car is now driving by the intersection of the 31 and the I-65 freeway heading north. Her destination remains unknown.

The car is now driving by the intersection of the 31 and the I-65 freeway heading north. Her destination remains unknown. I will say that one thing...

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Oh, we could have some. And he's up there. What's that?

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3: Oh, we just wrapped a video for Don't You Worry, directed by Director X. Black Eyed Peas featuring Shakira and David Guetta. So this whole thing is like a global event. We shot in Barcelona, we shot in Los Angeles.
0: I am Director X. This video is really something special. I mean, you got

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The funk of 40,000 years and grisly ghouls from every tomb are closing in to seal your doom. And though you fight to stay alive, your body starts to shiver, for no mere mortal

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And I think to myself, why now? Why me? Why?